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5: Tonight, it's looking mainly cloudy with a slight chance of showers this evening and a low of 14. Tomorrow has a mix of sun and clouds and a high of 24 with a humidex of 27. And Monday, the start of next week, will be sunny with a high of 24.
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3: Tonight, it's looking mainly cloudy with a slight chance of showers this evening and a low of 14. Tomorrow has a mix of sun and clouds and a high of 24 with a humidex of 27. And Monday, the start of next week, will be sunny with a high of 24.
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6: Tonight it's looking mainly cloudy with a slight chance of showers this evening and a low of 14. Tomorrow has a mix of sun and clouds and a high of 24 with a humidex of 27. And Monday, the start of next week, will be sunny with a high of 24.
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1: I want to tell you a story about the house went blue. I come home one Friday, had to tell the landlady I done lost my job. She said, that don't confront me, long as I get my money next Friday. Now next Friday I come, I didn't get the rent, and out the door I went.

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0: Hi, it's York Bellsmith, and I invite you to join me this Sunday for the Classic Brunch. As the kids are heading back to school, the night's getting a little cooler, and September officially here. 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
7: Tonight, it's looking mainly cloudy with a slight chance of showers this evening and a low of 14. Tomorrow has a mix of sun and clouds and a high of 24 with a humidex of 27. And Monday, the start of next week, will be sunny with a high of 24.
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3: Today is going to be a mix of sun and clouds with a high of 24 and humidex of 27. Tonight's going to be clear with a low of 11. Tomorrow, the start of next week, is going to be sunny with a high of 24. And Tuesday, we'll have increasing cloudiness with a high of 25.

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5: Today is going to be a mix of sun and clouds with a high of 24 and humidex of 27. Tonight's going to be clear with a low of 11. Tomorrow, the start of next week, is going to be sunny with a high of 24. And Tuesday will have increasing cloudiness with a high of 25.
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0: definitely was in the right.
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0: he's
1: cruising for cruising.
0: Yeah, by the way. I don't know, I was really drunk at the time.
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3: Today is going to be a mix of sun and clouds with a high of 24 and humidex of 27. Tonight's going to be clear with a low of 11. Tomorrow, the start of next week, is going to be sunny with a high of 24. And Tuesday, we'll have increasing cloudiness with a high of 25.
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3: Today is going to be a mix of sun and clouds with a high of 24 and humidex of 27. Tonight's going to be clear with a low of 11. Tomorrow, the start of next week, is going to be sunny with a high of 24. And Tuesday, we'll have increasing cloudiness with a high of 25.
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3: Today is going to be a mix of sun and clouds with a high of 24 and humidex of 27. Tonight's going to be clear with a low of 11. Tomorrow, the start of next week, is going to be sunny with a high of 24. And Tuesday, we'll have increasing cloudiness with a high of 25.
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4: Today is going to be a mix of sun and clouds with a high of 24 and humidex of 27. Tonight's going to be clear with a low of 11. Tomorrow, the start of next week, is going to be sunny with a high of 24. And Tuesday, we'll have increasing cloudiness with a high of 25.
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0: Hi, it's York Bell Smith, and I invite you to join me this Sunday for the Classic Brunch. 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
3: I'm Philip Lawrence, your Member of Parliament for Northumberland Clark. This is your MP Minute. It's already that time of year again, back to school. As backpacks are filled, buses hit the road, it's a great time for a couple of safety reminders. 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Parents, take a moment to remind your children of the basic safety rules, like looking both ways before they cross the road. And students, whether you're walking, biking, or riding a bus, stay alert, be aware of your surroundings, and always be looking out for one another. If we work together and we have each other's back, we will have a safe and terrific return to school. I'm Philip Lawrence, and this has been your MP Minute.
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6: Today, we'll have a mix of sun and clouds with a high of 22, feeling more like 25. Tonight, we'll have clear skies with fog patches developing after midnight, and we'll get down to a low of 10. Tomorrow, we'll have sunshine with fog patches dissipating in the morning, high of 24. And Tuesday, cloudy with a high of 21. I'm Alyssa Brush. 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

Jason Lake and Palmer from the beginning, kicking off the classic brunch. Well, I guess at the beginning of the classic brunch on this Sunday morning in the middle of our Labor Day long weekend. And we're celebrating the month of September and the change of the seasons as we go through the classic brunch this morning. And a perfect song that epitomizes just that, coming up from Don Henley. We've got a deep cut on the way from John Lennon. And here's John Stewart with Gold.

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0: first Sunday in September in the classic brunch. There's Don Henley with the Boys of Summer. And good Sunday morning. You know what? That song almost became a Tom Petty song. Heartbreakers guitarist Mike Campbell actually wrote the music and originally played the demo for Tom Petty. But Petty felt it didn't fit the album that they were making at the time. And the song was then passed to Don Henley, who wrote the lyrics and turned it into that classic that we know. And that opening line, nobody on the road, nobody on the beach, that was inspired by the California coast after Labor Day, when the tourists disappear and summer suddenly feels over. Henley wasn't really writing about summer at all. He said the song was about aging, looking back, and realizing you can't go home again. Don Henley, The Boys of Summer, as we're celebrating the end of summer and September here on the Classic Brunch today. A lot more to come, a lot more deep cuts on the way as well. And I got a great Ontario song coming up from Blue Rodeo. Paul Simon, though, is next as the Classic Brunch continues. Hang on.
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12: Today, we'll have a mix of sun and clouds with a high of 22, feeling more like 25. Tonight, we'll have clear skies with fog patches developing after midnight, and we'll get down to a low of 10. Tomorrow, we'll have sunshine with fog patches dissipating in the morning, high of 24. And Tuesday, cloudy with a high of 21. I'm Alyssa Brush. 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

is another Labor Day long weekend deep cut. Steely Dan and My Old School as we cruise through hour one of the classic brunch on this Sunday morning. Let's keep it going with Billy Joel. Here's She's Got Away. This is the classic brunch. Good morning.

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0: You got the classic brunch on this first Sunday of September. There's Fleetwood Mac with Landslide, a song that Stevie Nicks wrote while staring out at snow-covered mountains in Aspen. Pretty much the ultimate song for life's changes. Stevie was wondering if her music career had reached the end of the road. And just 3 months later, Fleetwood Mac came calling. That song asks, can I handle the seasons of my life? Yeah. The song, a beautiful segue into an autumn theme set, because Landslide really isn't about a landslide at all. It's about standing on the edge of a new season in life and deciding to move forward anyway. Fleetwood Mac's Landslide. Coming up, we're going to continue our journey into September. I have the band on the way next and a deep cut on the way from the boss.
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0: The 174th Workworth Fall Fair is coming up Friday, September 11th through September the 13th at the Workworth Fairground. 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

Eagles' Best of My Love, kicking off hour two of the Classic Brunch on this Sunday morning, first Sunday of September. Got some James Taylor coming up for you. A deep cut from Jethro Tull. And right now, the Dave Matthews Band. Here is Crash Into Me. You've got the Classic Brunch easing in to your Sunday morning.

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0: deep cut from Jethro Tull, Life is a Love Song, part of the Classic Brunch as we ease you into your Sunday morning, first Sunday in September. That song wasn't released on a regular studio album at first. It was actually the title track of a 1971 EP that reached number 11 on the UK charts. Despite being a quiet acoustic folk song at the time when rock was getting louder and heavier, Ian Anderson wrote that song as a reflection on everyday life and how quickly time passes, like the changing seasons. The song ends with a line that life is a tune that ends too soon for us all, making it one of the most thoughtful and philosophical songs in Jethro Tull's catalog. Life is a love song. Continuing hour two of the Classic Brunch, let's see, I got a deep cut on the way from Crosby, Stills, and Nash, and I got Robert Plant on the way for you next. Hang on.
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11: Today, we'll have a mix of sun and clouds with a high of 22, feeling more like 25. Tonight, we'll have clear skies with fog patches developing after midnight, and we'll get down to a low of 10. Tomorrow, we'll have sunshine with fog patches dissipating in the morning, high of 24. And Tuesday, cloudy with a high of 21. I'm Alyssa Brush. 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

cruising through hour two of the classic brunch on this Sunday morning, Labor Day long weekend. Hope you're enjoying yours. It is our Deep Cuts weekend as well, and as promised, we've got a deep cut coming up from Crosby, Stills, and Nash. That's right after Chicago. Here's Feeling Stronger Every Day.

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0: This is the classic brunch easing into your Sunday morning. There's Jefferson Airplane with White Rabbit. Before that, a deep cut from Crosby, Stills, and Nash. We heard Southern Cross, a song that as summer gives way to fall is about finding your bearings when life gets turned upside down. Stephen Stills wrote Southern Cross after a difficult divorce and a long sailing journey across the Pacific. And while the Southern Cross constellation helped sailors find their way at sea, Stills was really searching for a new direction in life. Crosby, Stills, and Nash, Southern Cross. Coming up, we're going to continue the first classic brunch of September. On the way for you next, I have Bob Dylan. Hang on.
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5: Was in another lifetime, one of toil and blood, when blackness was a virtue, the road was full of mud. 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

another deep cut on this Labor Day long weekend. Dire Straits, Wild West End, part of the classic brunch as we ease you in to the first Sunday of September. And we find Big Brother and the Holding Company. Here is Piece of My Heart.

0: Gordon Lightfoot's Carefree Highway on the Classic Brunch, easing into your Sunday morning on this first Sunday in September. And Gordon Lightfoot, he got that title, Carefree Highway, from a road sign he spotted in Arizona and actually carried it around in a suitcase for months before turning it into that song. And what emerged wasn't really about a highway at all, but about memory moving on and the roads we travel through life. Gordon Lightfoot's Carefree Highway from the album Sundown. It's all part of the Classic Brunch as we ease you into this first Sunday of September. And coming up next, hey, it's also our Deep Cuts weekend, and I got a deep cut on the way from George Harrison. That's coming up, but I got Jackson Browne on the way for you next. Hang on.
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8: Today, we'll have a mix of sun and clouds with a high of 22, feeling more like 25. Tonight, we'll have clear skies with fog patches developing after midnight, and we'll get down to a low of 10. Tomorrow, we'll have sunshine with fog patches dissipating in the morning, high of 24. And Tuesday, cloudy with a high of 21. I'm Alyssa Brush. 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

deep cut on this Labor Day long weekend, George Harrison's Blow Away. Coming up, I got some Joe Cocker on the way for you. And Peter Frampton, his take on Signed, Sealed, Delivered, I'm Yours. We've got the classic brunch easing into.

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0: Joe Cocker's feeling all right. Part of the classic brunch as we ease you into this first Sunday of September and a September theme, changing of the seasons kind of theme going on today. And Joe Cocker turned that song into a rock and soul classic. But it was originally written as a breakup song by Dave Mason of Traffic. The original title even had a question mark in it because the singer isn't celebrating. He's trying to figure out if he's going to be okay. As we ease into the new season here on the Classic Brunch, that song I thought fit rather well. And we're going to continue easing you into this first Sunday of September. And we're also going to continue with our deep cuts. I got a deep, deep cut coming up from John Mellencamp. That'll be right after Christopher Cross, who's next. Hang on.
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Labor Day long weekend deep cut for you. Alice Cooper, you and me, as we are officially into the final hour of the Classic Brunch on this Sunday morning. First Sunday of September. Peter, Paul, and Mary coming up. And Paul Young, here is Every Time You Go Away. This is the Classic Brunch.

0: Young's Harvest Moon on the Classic Brunch as we ease you into your Sunday morning. First Sunday of September. And that one request coming in from Andre this morning, and sending that one out to Landon, Autumn, Jackson, and Vanessa, all heading back to school. My kids heading back to school as well, coming up on Tuesday. Well, a couple of them on Tuesday and a couple of them on Wednesday. Neil Young's Harvest Moon, by the way, was his deliberate return to the world of his classic 1972 album, Harvest. 20 years later, he reunited with many of the same musicians and created what many fans consider the unofficial sequel. Neil Young himself said people have been asking him to make another Harvest for years, but he felt Harvest Moon happened naturally when the songs led him there. The moon wasn't just a lyric for Neil Young, by the way. He had a lifelong fascination with the moon and often spoke about it as a personal spiritual guide. And he once said he had been following the moon for as long as he could remember, and that it was just my religion. So there you go. Neil Young's Harvest Moon. All right, we're set to continue the final hour of the Classic Brunch on this beautiful Sunday morning. I have Todd Rundgren on the way for you next. Hang on.
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4: Today, we'll have a mix of sun and clouds with a high of 22, feeling more like 25. Tonight, we'll have clear skies with fog patches developing after midnight, and we'll get down to a low of 10. Tomorrow, we'll have sunshine with fog patches dissipating in the morning, high of 24. And Tuesday, cloudy with a high of 21. I'm Alyssa Brush. 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

through the final hour of the Classic Brunch on this Sunday morning. I got another Labor Day weekend deep cut coming up from Boz Skaggs. Got some Crosby, Stills, and Nash on the way as well by request. And here's Peter, Paul, and Mary leaving on a jet plane.

0: great. The deep cuts are where the cool kids live.
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0: Vaughn Skaggs and JoJo, another deep cut on your Labor Day weekend edition of the Classic Brunch. It is York in with you. And that song, by the way, wasn't just a Boz Cake song. It was practically a Toto all-star session before Toto became huge. The recording featured musicians who would become the core of Toto, including Jeff Porcaro on drums, Steve Lukather on guitar, David Page on keyboards, and other top session players of the era. And the song's music began with David Foster at the piano. Boz Skaggs later explained that Foster started playing the groove, and Boz began singing along, creating the lyrics on the spot. Foster would soon become one of the biggest songwriters and producers in music history. All right, that's pretty much going to wrap things up for me on this Sunday morning. We'll do it all over again next Sunday, starting at 8 a.m. We're getting set to rock out your Sunday afternoon in the middle of your Labor Day long weekend. More deep cuts on the way. And I got a little bit more of the Classic Brunch to leave you with, including Billy Preston coming up next. Have a great Sunday.
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0: Classic Rock 107.9 Sloan Money City Maniacs. I'm Mark Hansen, and the annual Hastings Medieval Festival continues today. Enjoy thrilling sword fights, live music, falconry demonstrations, medieval vendors, plus axe throwing, spear throwing, and archery too. 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Coming up, more of our album cuts long weekend with a band that now has just one original member left.
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7: Today, we'll have a mix of sun and clouds with a high of 22, feeling more like 25. Tonight, we'll have clear skies with fog patches developing after midnight, and we'll get down to a low of 10. Tomorrow, we'll have sunshine with fog patches dissipating in the morning, high of 24. And Tuesday, cloudy with a high of 21. I'm Alyssa Brush. 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

0: Northumberland's Classic Rock 107.9 with Ram Jam. That is Black Betty. Good afternoon. I'm Mark Hansen. And Tiger Woods was sentenced Wednesday after a plea deal reduced his DUI charge from March to reckless driving and refusing a chemical test. He was fined and banned from driving for 5 years. The big question afterwards was whether that includes banned from golf carts as well. Even the prosecutor wasn't sure, saying, "That's a great question. We'll have to look into that."
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We're 10 minutes away from more of our album cuts long weekend. And here's Foreigner with Urgent on

0: Northumberland's Classic Rock 107.9. Kim Mitchell and I Am a Wild Party on your Sunday of this long weekend. And the third annual Northumberland Vintage Show is coming up next Saturday in Roseneath. 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
7: Today, we'll have a mix of sun and clouds with a high of 22, feeling more like 25. Tonight, we'll have clear skies with fog patches developing after midnight, and we'll get down to a low of 10. Tomorrow, we'll have sunshine with fog patches dissipating in the morning, high of 24. And Tuesday, cloudy with a high of 21. I'm Alyssa Brush. 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

0: Northumberland's Classic Rock, 107.9 The Chain, Fleetwood Mac. I'm Mark Hansen. Hope you're enjoying your long weekend. And the Doors are going back to 1970 for a new live album called Unbound and Dangerous, featuring performances recorded during the band's Roadhouse Blues tour. The collection captures Jim Morrison on stage during the final year of his life and includes previously unreleased concert recordings. It'll be released on October 23rd.
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I've got more of the album cuts long weekend coming up in about 10 minutes. And here's the Steve Miller Band with Abracadabra on Northumberland's Classic Rock 107.9.

0: Northumberland's Classic Rock 107.9 with the Headstones on your long weekend there, Smile and Wave. I'm Mark Hansen. Great to be with you. And Cruising with the Coburg Lions is coming up on September 19th between 3 and 11. It features a roast beef dinner served at 6 and a rockabilly concert at 8. The cost is $40 with proceeds going to Five Counties Children's Center. 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Coming up next, more of our album cuts long weekend as we head back to Led Zeppelin 2.
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5: Today, we'll have a mix of sun and clouds with a high of 22, feeling more like 25. Tonight, we'll have clear skies with fog patches developing after midnight, and we'll get down to a low of 10. Tomorrow, we'll have sunshine with fog patches dissipating in the morning, high of 24. And Tuesday, cloudy with a high of 21. I'm Alyssa Brush. 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

0: Northumberland's Classic Rock 107.9. You can put down the cowbell now. That's the Blue Oyster Cult and Don't Fear the Reaper, of course. And forget the tailgates. Apparently, we're all about the home gate now. A new survey of 5,000 fans says the ideal pregame party begins at home, about 2.5 hours before the game, with 11 people, 6 different foods, and 6 different drinks. Basically, invite the neighbors and stock the fridge.
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I've got more of the album cuts long weekend coming up in less than 10 minutes. 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
8: Today, we'll have a mix of sun and clouds with a high of 22, feeling more like 25. Tonight, we'll have clear skies with fog patches developing after midnight, and we'll get down to a low of 10. Tomorrow, we'll have sunshine with fog patches dissipating in the morning, high of 24. And Tuesday, cloudy with a high of 21.

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0: Northumberland's Classic Rock 107.9 free and all right now. And somebody out there was planning one heck of a long weekend party. A truck carrying more than 50,000 cans of Pabst Blue Ribbon disappeared in California after never making its delivery. Authorities say it's the biggest beer disappearance since your buddy said, "Yeah, I'll just have one."
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0: 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And here's Iggy Pop on Classic Rock 107.9.
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0: And there's a euchre tournament coming up on Saturday, September 19th at the Coburg Masonic Hall at 22 James Street East. The cost is $30 per team. There's going to be a cash bar with hot dogs, snacks. 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
9: Tonight we'll have clear skies with fog patches developing after midnight, and we'll get down to a low of 10. Tomorrow we'll have sunshine with fog patches dissipating in the morning, high of 24. And Tuesday cloudy with a high of 21. I'm Alyssa Brush. 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

0: Northumberland's Classic Rock 107.9, Steely Dan on this album cut long weekend. That is Black Friday. I'm Mark Hansen, and did you see this earlier in the week? Bryan Adams and Prime Minister Mark Carney teamed up for a very Canadian photo op in Thunder Bay. The pair grabbed some famous local Persian pastries and stopped by the Terry Fox Monument. Carney was in town to make an announcement about trains, and Adams was there to perform a concert. No word on who picked up the tab. And speaking of Bryan Adams, he's coming up next.
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More of the album cuts long weekend coming up in about 10 minutes. And here's Twisted Sister on Classic Rock 107.9.

0: Northumberland's Classic Rock 107.9 American Woman by Lenny Kravitz. I'm Mark Hansen. So great to be with you on this long weekend, which includes the annual Hastings Medieval Festival. 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
15: Tonight we'll have clear skies with fog patches developing after midnight and we'll get down to a low of 10. Tomorrow we'll have sunshine with fog patches dissipating in the morning, high of 24. And Tuesday cloudy with a high of 21. I'm Alyssa Brush. 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

0: Northumberland's Classic Rock, 107.9, Billy Squire with The Stroke. And us Rush fans have got something to look forward to this month. A brand new documentary called Neil Peart, No One's Disciple, will premiere at TIFF on September 16th. It'll then be shown on CBC on September 23rd. It features interviews with Geddy Lee and Alex Lifeson, plus a jam session with them and some of the best drummers in the world, including Stuart Copeland and Chad Smith. And I've seen the trailer, and it looks great as they pay tribute to the man they called The Professor. That's it for me. I'm Mark Hansen. I'll check in with you again on Tuesday as we get back to work on the first day of school. So look out for the kids on Tuesday morning, of course, and I'll talk to you again at 2 o'clock on Tuesday. And, of course, at 3 o'clock on Tuesday, we'll play Mark's Three Picks.
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5: Tonight, we'll have clear skies with fog patches developing after midnight, and we'll get down to a low of 10. Tomorrow, we'll have sunshine with fog patches dissipating in the morning, high of 24. And Tuesday, cloudy with a high of 21. I'm Alyssa Brush. 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
9: Tonight, we'll have clear skies with fog patches developing after midnight, and we'll get down to a low of 10. Tomorrow, we'll have sunshine with fog patches dissipating in the morning, high of 24. And Tuesday, cloudy with a high of 21. I'm Alyssa Brush. 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